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0: Warning, the following program may cause unexpected smiling, spontaneous singing, and the irresistible urge to turn the volume up. Ladies and gentlemen, here's Bobby V on TPPFM. It's Sunday. Let love take the lead. It's Love Sunday. From timeless classics to the sweetest ballads, we've got the soundtrack to your heart. Whether you're falling in love, remembering a special moment, or just in the mood for romance, we've got you covered. Love Sunday with Bobby V on TPPFM.
1: And hi, I'm back. This is Bobby V checking in. Gonna be taking care of things for you for this next 3 hours. And this is Love Sunday. Gonna be playing your favorite classic love songs. Some oldies for you. Now all you have to do is keep yourself

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song called A Whole New World. Mamaya na ako gigreet ha. Nag-i-emote pa ako eh. Let's move on with more music. It's Love Sunday, playing all your favorite classic love songs right here on TPP FM as we bring Filipinos worldwide closer to home. I got a song coming from Stacy Ladisal.

0: the deal right here on TVBFM. A song called Two Occasions. I only think of you on two occasions. Bago matulog and pagkagising. Ay, teka sandali. Talking about pagising. Don't sleep on me, okay? Because I'm gonna be playing for 3 solid hours right here on TPPFM. So don't sleep on me. Huwag niyo naman akong tutulugan. I won't sleep on you. We'll sleep together. Ibig sabihin, pagkatapos na show ko, pwede na tayo matulog, di ba?
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music of Manhattan Transfer right there in a song called Smile Again. 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Ay, may nag-comment dito, sabi, ang cheesy daw ng DJ. Ay, naman! Minsan-minsan lang. Still got more great hits right here on TPPFM. As we move on with more, I got a song coming in from Paul McCrane right now.

0: yan, may na-comment dito, call your mind just for a time. 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We'd like to acknowledge yung mga kaibigan natin from Filipino Music Central in Washington, D.C. So nakikinig din po tayo sa Filipino Music Central in Washington, D.C. And we're saying, hello, good evening to Black Shadow. And thank you po pala, may nalimutan pa pala ako yung mga greetings natin, hindi ko pa nababasa. Anyway, we'll do that later on. Still with Bobby V right here on TPP FM.
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1: Ladies and gentlemen, this show has no dress code. Pajamas are perfectly acceptable. Here's Bobby V for another fresh hour of music on TPP FM. It's Sunday. Let love take the lead. It's Love Sunday. From timeless classics to the sweetest ballads, we've got the soundtrack to your heart. Whether you're falling in love, remembering a special moment, or just in the mood for romance, we've got you covered. 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

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Hey, we're saying hello to DJ L. Also, we're saying hello to Sunshine V. Hi to G. Also, we're saying hello to Martina. Hi to Irene. And also, we're saying hello to Kirara Gandara and Baby Kikai. Hi to Black Shadow. And of course, we're saying hello to Tony. She's listening in. So nice to have you with us. We got more great music right here on TPPFM, Second Hour of My Show. And it's

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Braxton right here on TPPFM. We're saying hello to SG Gardin. Also we're saying hello to QMB of Oswego, New York. Hi to Irene. Also we're saying hello to Edlery. Hi to Virna, to Joanna. Joanna, Jojo pala. Also we're saying hello to Sally and Jermaine.

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It turns ordinary seconds into soft, fluttery memories. 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

anyway, we're saying hello to Jasmine. Thanks a lot for tuning in. As we move on with more music, playing your favorite classic love songs right here on TPPFM, second hour, my show, edging closer to the third and final hour.

Your favorite classic love songs right here on TPP FM. Hey, we're saying hello to Tita Girlie. Hi, Tita Gee. And also we're saying hello to Tita Lisa of Signature Salon in Texas. Okay, so let's move on with more music right here on TPP FM as we bring Filipinos worldwide closer to home. I get a song coming in from Chiqui Pineda right now. And how did you know? Pinahalata kasi para si Black Shadow lang.

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0: attention, please, ladies and gentlemen. 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
1: It's Sunday. Let love take the lead. It's Love Sunday. From timeless classics to the sweetest ballads, we've got the soundtrack to your heart. Whether you're falling in love, remembering a special moment, or just in the mood for romance, we've got you covered. 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

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Last and Final Stretch, my show right here on TPPFM. Bringing Filipinos worldwide closer to home. Now it's time to play a song from one great artist to another. I get a sign coming from Luther Vandross right now. This is Always and Forever.

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TVBFM. Again, we're saying hello to Jojo and Ellery, also to Virna, to Sally, and Germaine. Hi to Ate Lizelle. Also, we're saying hello to Bing, Vanessa, and Eileen. Hi to Jaya of Servitech Legazpi City. Mga team replay din tumoto eh. May hindi pa pala ako nababanggit si Chuchay listening to Filipino Music Central. Wait a minute. Teka sandali, hindi naman yun yung piplay ko eh. Mali. Nagamali tuloy ako. Anyway, okay. So let's move on with more music right here on TPPFM. Again, saying hi, reaching out to all our friends listening to Filipino Music Central in Washington, D.C.

Sarah McLean. Again, we're saying hello to Tony, listening from California. And I get a song coming in from Paul and Wilson right now. Also, we're saying hello to Sunshine V, to G, Martina, and also we're saying hello to Anna Riza. What about Sino Sino? Hi to Baby Kikai. Also, we're saying hello to Kirana Gandara. Reaching out, saying hello to Black Shadow, to Irene and Chuchai.

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Bakit yung iba hindi pa nakaka-move on? Last and final stretch of my show right here on TPPFM. Again, we're saying hello to Charlene. Hi to DJ L. And of course, our friends from Filipino Music Central in Washington, D.C. Got a song coming in from Alamid right now. Last and final stretch of my show on TPPFM. Bringing Filipinos worldwide closer to home. Again, we're saying hello to Tita Girly and Tita Lisa. Tita Lisa is in Texas right now from Signature Salon.

PFN, Suckle Your Love, and made nila pa si DJ L, a part of the song. Sabi din sa song, every time I hear our music play, reminds me of the things we've been through. And then sabi niya, yan talaga ang effect ng music, lalo na mga classic love songs. It is! Kaya nga sabi ko sa inyo, tapos na ako mag-emote, yung iba hindi pa nakaka-move on. Last and final stretch of my song, of my song tuloy, of my show. Pakakantahin pa yata ako. Yung mo. I get a song coming from Billy Preston right now. I'm never gonna say goodbye. Not saying goodbye yet. I'm still playing your songs right here on TPP.

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0: Hey, it's about time for me to say thank you very much for listening. And thanks a lot for keeping me company for the past 3 hours right here on TPPFM. Well, this has been Bobby V saying adios, bye-bye, kampai. Bye, good night, I love you all. Living with a song from Robbie Williams.

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Kindness has no religion. Compassion has no culture. And love knows no race. 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

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Pwede ba natin sabihin OPM, Old People's Music? I got a song coming in from Collective Soul right now. From 1996, The World I Know.

0: 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Hey, we're saying hello to Kirara Gandara. She's listening in. Also, we're saying hello to Sino Sino. 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

there in Circle Too Much Heaven. Hey, we're saying hello to Eli. Also, we're saying hello to Grace. Hi to Beb and Patrick of Barkada Mart and Style. Playing some great classic just for you. Song coming in from Chicago.

0: dahil nakikinig. Especially yung mga kaibigan natin from US and Canada. Baka ganyan nagising ha, madaling araw pa lang. Also, we're saying hello and reaching out to all our friends listening from New Zealand. Pasabayin siguro yung mga kamag-anak ko, yung mga pamangkinggo, at saka yung mga kaibigan kong napakalapit sa aking puso. River Maya and Sangkol Gisap Mata. Okay. Saying hi, reaching out to all our friends from Radio World. How you guys doing out there? Today, I'm gonna be playing your favorite old hits and classic hits, or the greatest classic songs. And I'm gonna be doing that for the next 3 hours right here on TPPFM. Pero meron tayong isisingin mamaya. Okay, I'll tell you more about it later on. Again, saying hi and reaching out to our friends listening to... Listening from... Oh, ito nga, tama. Nakasimul kasi nga pala tayo sa Filipino Music Central in Washington, D.C. We're saying hello to Black Shadow. Hi to Baby Kikai. And also we're saying hello to Kirara Gandara. Okay, so let's move on with more music right here on TPP-FM.
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Again, we're saying hi and reaching out to all our friends. Oh, mas marami, dumadami yung mga ano, nangangampa niya siguro yung mga taga New Zealand. That's why we're saying hello to Yanni. You probably be listening. And also, we're saying hi and reaching out to our friends.

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Song title, hindi mo tinatanong. It's a brand new song. May nag-request sa atin na pakinggan ko daw, and then kung pwede kong maisama sa playlist and may play on the air. Well, I did. Okay, it's a nice song. Yan. Ano may bahay dyan sa mga yun? Again, we're saying hi and reaching out to all our friends from Filipino Music Central in Washington, D.C. I got a sign camera from

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from 1993, the sound of Ghost right there, and a song called Faithful. It's from the original soundtrack of Pretty Woman. But Bobby V playing the music for you right here on TPPFM. This is just the first hour of my show, and I'll be playing for 3 solid hours right here on TPPFM. Welcome to the second hour. I got a song coming from Steve Winwood right now.

The music of Steve Winwood right here on TPP FM from 1987. A song called Valerie. Song that talks a lot about Val. Si Val na walang malay. Hey, we're saying hello to DJ L. Hi to Anna Riza. Also, we're saying hello to Sunshine V, listening from the Philippines right now. Got a song coming in from Michael Jackson on the second hour of my show. Rock with you.

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Faith No More, Sun Call Them Easy. Hey, we're saying hello, reaching out dun sa mga nakikinig sa atin dito sa Phnom Penh, Cambodia, especially yung mga Kampinoy flying bike riders. Yeah. We're saying hello to Al, to Oliver. Also, we're saying hello to Dan and Andrew. Hi to Kevin. Kailangan ba natin i-greet si Seha? Baka hindi marinig. I got a song coming from the Beatles right now.

The music of E-Heads right here on TBPFM. Yeah, we're saying hello to Beb, to Patrick, to Ochik, Bell, and Vincy. Also, we're saying hello to Eli and Grace, okay? Reaching out, saying hi, hello to all our friends from Barkada Mart and Style. Song coming from Roy Orbison right now. This is Bobby V on the second hour of my show.

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0: 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From timeless favorites

Second hour mind show right here on GPP FM. We're saying hello to Ate Lizelle and Bing. Hi to Vanessa. Also, we're saying hello to Eileen and Jaya of Servitech Legazpi City. Also, reaching out to Kuya Ed Napa. Hi to Edlery. Also, we're saying hello to Vierna and Juana. Hi to Sally and Jermaine. And Bobby V taking care of things for you. I got a song coming in from Don Henley right now. The Boys of Summer. Don't forget,

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Song from Jeffrey Osborne right there in On the Wings of Love. We're saying hello, good afternoon to my good friend Julius Manahan. We're Pork Chop Kid. 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Ala chap, baka may magpadala ng mga violent reactions dyan lang. We got more great music right here on TPP FM. This is the second hour of my show. I got a song coming in from James Ingram right now.

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Also, we're saying hello to DJ L. Reaching out to Jude the Monster Manjares, to best friend Simon, to DJ Rommel and Roy Hernandez. Get a song coming in from Whitney Houston.

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There you have it. And it's about time for me to say thank you very much for listening. I'll be back again right here on TPPFM. This has been Bobby V saying, catch you later. Mamaya na ako mag-a-adios. Bye-bye. Kampay. Sasalang mo tayo mamaya na one day for Love Sunday. Don't forget Love Sunday, 9 o'clock evening all the way to 12 midnight on TPPFM. Bye!

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0: 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But they forgot to kill Roy Hernandez.
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Roy Power FM. This is your Light Rock Tuesday with the monster. Well, what time is it, folks? It's kind of different, huh? I'm doing it on a very odd hour. Yeah. I think I am programmed for the people in the United States of America. Yeah. What time zone? I don't know. But I'm playing your favorite music right now with Firehouse, Love of a Lifetime, with the money.

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This is your Light Track Tuesday with the monster, Jude Manjares. And we are being heard live over the Manila Wave Radio. Maraming maraming salamat po for this simulcast, okay? And we would like to say hello and belated happy birthday to Jerry Dumalasa, to Ivy Joy Nicomedes, yeah, and of course, today, Dr. Wilbur Samalea is celebrating his birthday. 55th ba? Tandaan nyo na. I've got Yana right now. This is

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0: 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That's something good. Let us see kung matutupad nga yan.
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Afternoon, Pinoy Power FM on the Light Track Tuesday, and I'm playing a song coming from Air Supply. That's something called Here I Am, and through that song, we would like to say hello now to the Sutton Boys, of course, to Alan Kahukom, that's senior and junior, to Pau Padron, Russell Castro, Christopher Ho, Alan, Alwin Noel, to Arnie, to Bon Bon, Colonel Chris, to Dalton and Veen, to Froilan, to Gian, Joe Silva, Mackey, Mike Mustre, to Noel, Agustin, to Noble Javier, and to Nomar, and of course to Von Ramir. Thank you so much for listening and making us a part of your day. Kasi dito sa UK, Monday pa. Right? Here we go.

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Nakasimulcast po sila sa atin. Yun. Kita nyo sa TV yung nasuntok na pulis. Grabe naman yung matandang yun. But anyway, we're moving lighter than light. I've got Jim for the glow right now. This is called Wheel of the Wind. And this is the monster right here doing the Light Track Tuesday on TPPFM.

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This is where we bring Filipinos worldwide closer to home. That was Kenny Loggins for you, opening our second hour of light rock music. Doing light rock Tuesday, yes, with the monster. Of course, later on, it's gonna be Bobby V. At magkakaroon po tayo ng replay nito. Trust me, okay? Baka bago mag-sumalang si Bobby mamayang gabi. Alright, so we can play this replay for you. This program for you as a replay. Okay. Alright, here's a requested piece, okay? And say hi now to Sino Sino in New York City. This is called I Want Hold You Back.

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So, Pinoy Power FM, there you have it, a song coming from Donahue, and that was from the movie Rambo, The First Blood, and a song called It's a Long Road. Okay, anyway, kakatapos lang po ng sona ng presidente, may nagsabi sa akin, sona ngaling daw yan, monster. Well, sa part ko naman, let's give him the benefit of the doubt, okay? 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Ang gusto kong pangako dun yung aalisin yung systems laws sa ating electric bill. That's something to look forward to. Alright? Okay, we're moving on now with Eric Carmen. This is Love is All That Matters. My name is Jude Manjares. They call me the monster on TPPFM.

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0: 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This is where we bring Filipinos worldwide closer to home. And you've heard a song coming from LRB, or better known as Little River Band, and a song called Cool Change. Probably yun lang kailangan natin. 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Let us see, okay? 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But anyway, still here with the monster. Just enjoy the music. And I will be right back with a song for Sino Sino. She loves this music from... Sino nga ba? Huh? Billy Joel.
1: 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The Desert Fox is back. Streams for music and pleasure. Nothing like him you've heard before. One man, one plan. He is coming for you.
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Find closer to home, and of course, we are being heard live over Manila Wave Radio. Okay, saying hi to Irene, to Charlene, and Asan kaya si Black Shadow, and of course, the Sino, and saying hi to Jesse V. All right, mukhang mali itong napindot ko. Testingin natin to. 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So, let's try this one from... isa din. 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Mali. Ano ba yan? Ito. Let's go. Let's hear this one. Alright. This is called When She Cries from Restless Heart. Right here with the Monster on TPPFM.

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1: 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Saka ni DJ Roy. We would like to say hello now and happy listening to Better 8 Band. Okay, thank you so much for listening. Now, I've got Air Supply for you. This is called Come What May on Light Rock Tuesday with the Monster.
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So coming from John Lennon for you, the song called Imagine. The song, it's all about the killing fields in Cambodia. Oh, asan po ngayon si Bobby V? Well, that was before. That was during Vietnam War, if I'm not mistaken. But anyway, I'm saying good morning to Rizky, to Sari, and sino pa bang mga andito? 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Sheldon Brass for you. His own cover of the song, Let It Be. Right here on TPPFM, this is The Must.

0: Tunog Pinoy Power FM, the Stone Bolt for you, and I will still love you. Oy, balita ko nga pala, LeBron James will be playing in, yeah, with Philadelphia 76ers. Ay nako lolo, mag-retire ka na kaya. 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Michael Jordan pa rin.
1: They killed his boss. 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They killed his friends. They killed his therapist. They killed his monkey and donkey. Cats and dogs too. 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

Anyway, we're moving on with a song from Dennis Dion, the lead vocalist of STYX, and a song called Desert Moon, right here on TPPFM.

a song coming from Chris Cross and a song called Never Be the Same. My way of saying happy birthday to Wilbur Samalea. And likewise, a good morning in the Philippines. Yes, of course, to Raymond Steven Samarista. Yon, paring Steve. Tarayoy. All right, I've got John Farnham right now on the tracks of TPPFM.

the rhythm, the melody, the lyrics. 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

Tonight, Pinoy Power FM, this is where we bring Filipinos worldwide closer to home. That's Paul McCartney for you. Sir Paul, by the way. And a song called No More Lonely Nights. Yeah, that's coming from the movie Give My Regards to Broad Street. Okay, so I'm saying goodbye. All right, thanks a lot for joining me, and I'll be back again next time around. Probably, let me see, if I'm not mistaken, Wednesday? Yeah, for a Monsters playlist, or probably Friday for Himig ng Pag-ibig in an all OP on Friday. Well, just stay stuck and stay tuned, okay? All right, so this is your Light Track Tuesday with the Monster, and I'm saying wherever you are, whatever you do, be careful out there. There's always a monster somewhere. Keep it here on TPPFM and

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